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1: Please, I'm Ma Baker. Put your hands in the air. 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
1: What's up, girl?
2: He stood me up again.
1: Again? Mm-hmm. Well, what's up with this guy? Do you really like him that much?
2: Yes, honey, I love him. He is fun. He does a lot of nice things for me.
1: I know he used to do nice stuff for you, but what has he done for you lately?